0: Workdays with Squinty. Thanks to Rockingham Ford. Yeah, yeah. You know that I like the way you do it, do it, do it. New name, new location. Meet the Rockingham Ford team at their new showroom at 1 Carlston Road in Rockingham.
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1: Kwinana Freeway northbound by Thomas Road to Rowley Road, then Mountsby Road. Freeway southbound City to Mill Point, then Belia Drive to Thomas Road. Acute Mountain Road northbound approaching Allnut Street. Few cars Mountain Road at Gordon Road. Pinchower Road at Sutton Street to get at Dower Street and Lakes Road in Greenfields. Old Coast Road northbound at Casuarina Drive in Hallshead. Ennis Avenue at Dixon Road to get at Council Avenue in Rockingham. And Rockingham Road building southbound through Naval Base and Kwinana Beach. If you spot anything else, call 95815 973. 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

0: All the hits, 97.3 Coast FM Friday Jams, Wiz Khalifa, Black and Yellow. More like red on that map if you are southbound on our freeway. That's pretty busy from Armidale Road, and it's red all the way through to like Anketell Road. Busy up until Thomas, then it's a pretty good run from there. If you are heading to Perth this evening, Anketell Road is your stopping position, well, slowing at this stage. Around town, Pinjarra Road and also Mandra Road, Forum, across the traffic lights, just a bit of a wait there. And if you're at the train station across to Murdoch Drive, maybe turning left or right there, a little busy. Christy will update you in just a few minutes here. It's 5:35. Rod Molden, hello to you as we drive you home. 9 degrees tonight. It's going to be a little cool, right? Frosty tomorrow, maybe some fog again. But it is going to be a nice day. 17, partly cloudy. Light winds attached. Sunday is good. Monday is good. Tuesday looks to be amazing. All right, the jams are on. Get your mic posed now. What, 3 minutes, 30 seconds? Linkin Park are here.
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2: The crash in Jandakot, Kwinana Freeway South out of Berrigan Drive, that has cleared. And Freeway North, Basso Thomas Road to Rowley Road, then Millpoint Road to the city. Freeway South and Loftus Street to Millpoint Road, Manning Road and Armidale Road to Thomas Road. A few cars, Rockingham Road South out approaching Thomas Road in Kwinana Beach, Ennis Avenue at Dixon Road in Rockingham. And Safety Bay Road westbound at Baldivis Road in Baldivis. Off a non-major road at the Forum and at Allnut Street. And Pinjarra Road at Sutton Street to get to Anstruther Road and Lakes Road in Greenfields. If you spot anything else, call 958 1597. 73.

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2: Partly cloudy and 17 for Mandurah and Rockingham today. Perth up to 18 degrees, 16 in Bunbury. Partly cloudy and 17 tomorrow and partly cloudy and 17 again on Monday. Local waters, the winds today southeasterly is about 10 to 15 knots, becoming variable about 10 knots in the early morning, seas below a metre. And the swell southwesterly, 1 to 1.5 metres. Sounds all right to me.
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